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0: Good morning. It's Callie and Company here on Mix 94.5. Happy Tuesday and happy Pride. It is June 2nd. Every day of June, I'll be saying happy Pride because it's Pride Month. Gotta have Pride. And to celebrate Pride, I want you to know that no exception, you belong. And you deserve love. You deserve safety. And I love you. And I hope that you're taking care of yourself this month. I know you're probably going to be having fun out there. Make sure you also hydrate. Well, happy Pride. I am excited for this month. There will be a lot going on. And I just want to remind you, you know, of course, no exceptions. You belong. Also, you're not alone. No matter what you're feeling, no matter, like, what you're going to face today or what feelings are rising inside, just know you're not alone. You got me. You can even keep me in your ear if you need. I'll be here with you till 10. That's what I always remind myself that whenever I'm feeling alone. I'm all right, though, because I know I got you, so thank you. Today is a very important day, you know. Another thing, even if you don't have me, you know, like I get off here at 10 a.m., you still got me. But you know what also you got? Rocky Road. Today is National Rocky Road Day. Who loves Rocky Road? Because I do. That is, like, one of the best ice creams ever. And the different, like, variations. You know how, like, I just feel like, I don't know if it is specifically... variations of Rocky Road, but they're like fish food. That's a variation of Rocky Road, right? It's like when there's a Rocky Road in between that ice cream. Just kidding. But I love Rocky Road. Ooh, that's like one of the best ice creams. It's got everything in it. Doesn't it have like pumpkin seeds or some kind of seeds? The chocolate, the marshmallow. It's perfect. It's also National Rotisserie Chicken Day. And don't forget, if you're going on a plane, TSA allows rotisserie chickens in your carry-on.
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2: Good morning to you on this Tuesday. Sunshine, a beautiful day ahead, high of 79 degrees. For tonight, clear skies and cool, a low of 53. Sunshine.
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1: Good morning. Do you need your eyes checked? Do you need a physical exam? Do you just need a checkup, but you can't afford it? Understandable. It is hard out here. Well, there's a free medical clinic returning to Paris High School June 13th and 14th. I'll give you all the details coming up next. This is for you.

0: morning. It's Callie and Company on Mix 94.5, and it's time for What's Up Locally. Thanks to Shambana Today, you can always go to their Things to Do tab and find plenty of things. This town is so full of resources and fun. We're never bored here. We're never, ever bored. Well, happening on Thursday, this is exciting. Millage Park. Millage Park will have their playground ribbon cutting. This is exciting. People have waited for this moment. It's a beautiful park. But this is just a special moment to commemorate the new playground at Millage Park. The event will take place Thursday at 6 p.m. It's a perfect time for everybody to come on by after work. The park's playground has been closed for construction since April, but it recently opened. And so now we're going to do a ribbon cutting to celebrate the new beautiful park. It was kind of cool. The members of Cherry Hills community helped choose the playground colors. They did a public meeting in 2025. So this is, they say it's a cherished park for the residents of Cherry Hills for more than 30 years. So that's really cool. The neighborhood got to participate in picking out its colors and how the park will look. So that ribbon cutting is happening at 4 p.m. on, or 6 p.m. on Thursday. And then this is a couple of weeks out, but prepare. Grab your folks, figure out who's going to be in the car with you. There is a large-scale free medical clinic coming to Edgar County over at Paris High School June 13th and 14th. I mean this when I say no insurance, no payment, and no identification is required. This could be a lifesaver for somebody. The Remote Area Medical Clinic, it's happening June 13th and 14th inside of the Paris High School. They're going to start lining people up Friday night at midnight. This is serious. These have happened all over the nation, and people will line up days in advance. But they're opening their lot Friday night at midnight, so you can start loading in, getting in line. And they're actually going to number the cars like as soon as the line starts. So it's a benefit to get there early. I wouldn't want to stay overnight in the parking lot. But if you need it and you want to make sure you get in there, I understand. You got to do what you got to do. So this is happening June 13th and 14th. Like I said, no insurance, no identification, and no payment. They'll have vision care out there. They'll have health exams. They'll have physical exams. 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And then a variety of other care. 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All of this is completely volunteered and on a donation basis. So get there, get checked out, and if they can help you day of, they're going to help you. It serves on a first-come, serve basis. 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
2: Good morning, I'm Elizabeth Hess with your Shambana Today News Update. Mohammed officials are reviewing plans for a new senior housing development that could bring additional housing options to the growing community. Developers say the project would provide affordable and accessible housing designed specifically for older adults. Village leaders believe the development could help meet increasing demand as the local population continues to grow. The proposal is still under review, but supporters say it would allow more residents to remain in the community as they age. The Champaign-Urbana Mass Transit District is introducing service improvements aimed at making public transportation more convenient and reliable. Planned updates include route adjustments, expanded service hours, and improvements designed to reduce travel times for riders. MTD officials say the changes are based on community feedback and growing demand for public transit. A 16-year-old charged in connection with the shooting at the Schnucks grocery store in Champaign has pleaded not guilty. The incident, which drew significant community attention, resulted in injuries and a large police response. Court proceedings are expected to continue in the coming months.
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0: 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It's Callie. You're listening to Mix 94.5, and it's time for our question of the day. I'm bringing it back to a classic. I want to know your favorite road trip snack. I'm going on a road trip tomorrow. Tomorrow starts my road trip, going up to Lake Superior, going more north. I'm really excited. Going to see some family that I haven't got to meet. This is an aunt on my wife's side that I have not met yet. It's been 8 years. My wife hasn't even seen her in 8 years, so it'd actually be a blessing to see her. Can't wait for that and just to unplug for a little bit. So we're taking a road trip. We got about 8 or 9 hours. We're gonna be with the dog. I've already got the dog snacks ready. We got her hip and joint beef jerky. She also loves little bites of bananas, so I'll probably eat bananas and give her like a little bite. Not too much, but a little bit. And anyway, I'm just playing. Those are our favorite snacks. But my favorite road trip snack, I found this out because I bought like 3 packs. I was getting ready, and why do I buy so much like summer sausage and jerky? That is my ultimate road trip snack. I don't know why. Well, I actually do. I love it. Growing up, I love Slim Jims, but I can't really stomach the Slim Jims like I used to. Like, I need more of, like, just a simple sausage. Like, even when I do summer sausage, just give me a classic summer sausage. Not too much going on up in there. And a beef jerky. Those are my number ones. Like, I'll always have that. So, if you need a snack, just hit me up. But you got a beef stick? Yeah, I got a beef stick. What about you? What is your go-to road trip snack, whether it's salty or sweet or even messy? What's your road trip treat?
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We're talking road trip snacks because, I mean, it's road trip season. I'm about to be on a road trip coming up soon, and I'll tell you my favorite snack coming up next, but I want to know yours. What is your favorite road trip snack, whether it's sticky, salty, or sweet? 351-9494.

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Langley Choose in Texas here on Mix 94.5. Good morning. It's Callie. Coming up next, the buzz. Justin Bieber. Someone got a surprise from him recently. I'll tell you who and how coming up next.

0: Good morning. It's Callie and Company on Mix 94.5, and it's time for the buzz. In the celebrity buzz, Chapel Roan, she doesn't have social media on her phone. I just thought that was smart. The other day I read she literally has a phone. She doesn't have any social medias on one of her phones so that she can avoid the negativity online. She recognized it. She said, I'm very privileged. I'm in a very privileged position where I can be like, I am not going to be on this, and I will be fine. That might be nice every once in a while to break away from social media. I notice I use it as like a crutch. Like, I don't even know. I'll just be bored and just go to social media. I'm trying to get good at board maxing and being bored. It's okay to be bored, you know. Imagine what people did way back in the day. They were just bored, or they did something around the house or the farm. Well, Taylor Swift is releasing a song too for Toy Story 5 on Friday. It's called I Knew It, I Knew You, and it's of course about the cowgirl Jessie. So Taylor will be back to her country roots on Friday. I hope we better get this for Fresh Music Friday. So this is awesome. She's a part of the Toy Story franchise, and she wrote an original. So this is an original. She collaborated with Jack Antoff for this one, and she said that it's complete, going back to her roots. Someone said, rootin' tootin' cowgirl. Her journey began, Jessie's story began back in Toy Story 2. Taylor Swift says, I've always dreamed of getting to write for these characters that I've adored since I was 5 years old, since I was a five-year-old kid watching Toy Story, the Toy Story movie. She said, I fell instantly in love with Toy Story 5 when I was lucky enough to see it in its early stages, and I wrote this song as soon as I got home from the screening. Aw, she says, sometimes you just know, right? Aw, you just know. Well, that'll be fun. That was sweet of her. I can't wait to hear it. Who knows? Probably already out there. And then got an alert. Justin Bieber surprised a fan for a birthday. He like saw him in a restaurant that he was at, stopped and sang happy birthday for him. I'm a little jealous. And not just that about Justin Bieber, JB's the Cadillac from his Peaches video is hitting the auction block. Who's grabbing that?
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3: Good morning to you on your Tuesday, where we will find lots of sunshine and a high nearing 79. For tonight, clear and cool. You could even open up the windows, a low of 53. Sunshine back Wednesday, a high of 81. 80.
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Mix 94.5, good morning. It's Callie. Guess what? Trivia coming up next. Get ready. It's your chance at $25 to Baxter's American Grill in Champaign. We play every day. Nothing's going to change, so get ready. Got your question coming for you coming up next.

0: Good morning. You're listening to Callie and Company, and we are playing trivia. Your chance at $25 to Baxter's American Grill in Champaign. You can call or text me as soon as you think you know the answer. 351-9494. Today's question: What is the most common thing people save just in case, but they never use it? What is the most common thing people save just in case, but never use? What's your guess? You can text or you can call 351-9494. What is the most common thing that people save just in case, but they never use it? Give me a text or call right now. 351-9494. Good luck. This is your chance at dinner, maybe some lunch on us to Baxter's American Grill in Champaign. One last time, what is the most common thing people save just in case but never use? 351-9494.
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2: Good morning. I'm Elizabeth Hess with your Shane Banner Today News Update. Champaign County Crime Stoppers is asking for the public's help in identifying a suspect connected to a shooting that seriously injured a 27-year-old man last month. Police responded around 2:30 a.m. on May 6 near Redwood Drive and Bradley Avenue and found the victim suffering from multiple gunshot wounds. Investigators say the shooting followed a physical confrontation that began in the 1000 block of West Beardsley Avenue. The victim remains in recovery. The Champaign County History Museum is preparing to kick off its America 250th celebration with a free public event June 13th. The event will feature patriotic music, a reading of the Declaration of Independence, a ceremonial flag raising, and remarks from local leaders. A new behavioral health urgent care center has opened in Champaign, providing residents with immediate access to mental health services. Officials say the facility is designed to help people experiencing anxiety, depression, emotional distress, or other mental health concerns without requiring a trip to the hospital emergency room. Community leaders hope the center will improve access to care and reduce wait time.
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Swift here on Mix 94.5. Good morning. It's Callie. We are playing trivia. Taylor's got a new song coming out Friday for Toy Story 5. That'll be fun. But let's play trivia. Your chance at $25 to Baxter's American Grill in Champaign. Today's question, what is the most common thing people save just in case but never use? What do you think?

0: it is. 351-9494. What is the most common thing people save just in case, but they never end up using it? 351-9494. Good morning to Julie in Champaign. Julie, what's your guess?
1: Aluminum foil.
0: Ooh, aluminum foil. Saving it to rewrap. That's not it.
1: Okay, thank you.
0: Try again. All right, it's not aluminum foil. Good morning to Catherine and Loda. Catherine, what's your guess?
2: A shoebox.
0: Ooh, a shoebox. Those always come in handy, but that's not it.
2: Okay.
0: Try again. Okay, so it's not the shoebox. It's not aluminum foil. These are good guesses. I could see where we're going, but really think about it. Never use. Never, ever. Like, really, you know, we save things. We might use them once or twice, or they get destroyed while we use them. But this one is, you really never use it. Today's question, what is the most common thing people save just in case, but they never use? I'll give you a hint. Well, actually, let's go to the text first. We got a lot of texts here. Someone said the cell phone box. Ooh, that one's fun. Nope. I always save it thinking I'm going to like use it or something. Never. But I have put old phones back in the box. We got cardboard boxes. It's not those. Ooh, I'll take your old cardboard boxes. Someone said spare screws and nails. Ooh, yeah, like they come like extra with whatever you're building or whatever you put together. Someone said cute containers. Aw, like they're so cute, you can't use them. Is that what you mean? Because I love that. I feel that. Today's question, what is the most common thing people save just in case, but they never use? Think about it. It usually comes with those screws and nails. You save them just in case, but you don't necessarily ever use it. 351-94-94.

0: Good morning. It's Callie and Company. We're playing trivia. As we do every weekday, you always have a chance at $25 to Baxter's American Grill in Champaign. Be the first to text or call to get it right. Today's question, what is the most common thing people save just in case, but they never use? 351-9494. Someone said twisty ties. I love that. But that's not it. Got a lot of twisty ties. Fine china. They always save it, but they never use it. It's not fine china. What is the most common thing people save just in case, but they never use? Thomas in Urbana says glass jars. I've got a whole cabinet of those. I probably use 3-4 tops. The cell phone case when you buy a new phone. That's not it. Excuse me. Got the hiccups. Furniture hardware bags. Katie, that's a good guess. Oh, man, these hiccups are getting me. That's not the answer. Today's question, what is the most common thing people save just in case, but they never use? 351-9494. Zenobia with the Allen wrench. Okay, that's a good guess, because I know I said it usually comes with those nails and extra screws, but what else comes in there? Someone said trash bags. Nope, not trash bags. Jasmine in Urbana says sauce packets. Ooh, it's not the sauce packets. Kelly says Walmart bags. Nope, not Walmart bags. Today's question, the most common item people save just in case but never use. What do you think it is? 351-9494. Good morning, AJ Champagne. AJ, what do you think it is?
1: Instruction books.
0: Instruction books. You got it.
1: Awesome.
0: Yes, the manuals. You know, I have so many of those hanging around, and I don't even look at them. It's hard to read them.
1: Same. I have a drawer full of them.
0: But you never know, right?
1: Exactly.
0: You never know. Well, way to go, AJ. You don't need an instruction manual for Baxter's. 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
10: They say the holy water's watered down, and this town's lost its faith. 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Oh my, my, oh my, my love. I take one look at you, you're taking me out.

life. It's my life, so you know what I did? I told myself I would never get a snackle box. Yeah, I got me a snackle box. I'm gonna fill it today, get it ready for the road trip. Good morning, it's Callie and Company on Mixin 94.5. And coming up next, speaking of road trips, we don't have to take a road trip for Pride this year. We've got Pride all month long right here in CU. Let me give you the rundown coming up next.

0: punch you with your hair mess, eating a bacon, egg, and cheese biscuit, and on your way to work. Good morning, it's Callie and Company, and it is Pride Month. It is Pride Month, and we have one of the greatest Pride organizations in downstate Illinois. Uniting Pride is the second largest Pride organization and event outside of Chicago. So shout out to Uniting Pride. Now, I'm going to break things down a little bit for you. Of course, it's Pride Month. So Uniting Pride will have events. There's going to be some amazing fun. But the big official like Pride celebration, Pride Fest that happens in CU every single year is the 12th through the 17th of October. So just mark your calendars for that. But there is still plenty happening this month. Looks like on Thursday they have Crafted Up from 5 to 7. So that's a craft event. Also this weekend at Allerton Park is Love for Allerton. That's a concert from 6 to 9 p.m. And I believe that's on Friday. That's a perfect, that's on the 5th. So that's a perfect Friday night. Wind down. Go out there to the beautiful Allerton. And then also happening this Saturday is Logan County Pride over in Lincoln, Illinois. That's one that we love to go to. Desi grew up in Logan County. Shout out to our friends who are organizing and putting that on. We'll miss them, but have a good time if you go out there. Here's one of my favorite things. This is something I think that is important for anybody, no matter what, but they have UP is having a financial literacy series. It's about credit building at the Champaign Public Library on June 11th. So June 11th is next Thursday. So that's at the Champaign Public Library, 6:30 p.m. to 8:30 p.m. I think it's important for all of us to have financial literacy and have the tools to be as strong as we can. There is so much happening. I cannot go through it all, but I wanted to say a few others. Shout out to Good Judy's. They're hosting a drag brunch on June 20th, 11 a.m. to 1 p.m. If you've never experienced a drag brunch, oh, you better. Oh, you better. It is going to be such a fun time. They're so fun and lively. Get your best group. Dress up. There is a ticket. It will include reserved seating, plated meals, two beverages. There's performances by Heroin. There's Spank Nightly. It's going to be, and more, plenty, plenty more. So check that out. Tickets are limited though. So just wanted to let you know. That's why I wanted to let you know now. That's happening June 20th, the drag brunch. There's so much happening. It's going to be a blast. So find out what you need, get ready. Oh, hold on. I have to mention this. This is happening in the middle of the month. It's Queer Swim Night, Sunday, June 14th, 6:15 to 8:15 at the Stevens Family YMCA. Hey, now you have to register for that because it is a limited amount. So make sure you're registered. If you want to look at all the things that are available, go to unitingpride.org or also check them out on Facebook, Uniting Pride.
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0: Good morning. You're listening to Callie and Company on Mix 94.5. And if you're missing the Puppy Bowl, I know it's been some months since the Puppy Bowl, but now there is a World Pup. Instead of the World Cup, it's a World Pup. That's a soccer version called LG Channel's World Pup, and it premieres next week, June 10th. This is great. You can watch 48 rescue pups play soccer. It'll be on any LG smart TV or online. It's happening next Wednesday, a week and a day from today. This is not the Puppy Bowl. This is the Pup, or the World Pup. I almost called it the Pup Cup. It's the World Pup. The Pup Cup would have been a good one too, but those are probably the snacks and those are the hors d'oeuvres at this event. So these pups are from 12 shelters and rescue organizations across the country, and it will represent 8 different national teams, and they're all adoptable. So you can tune in June 10th, and if you see a puppy you love, go save them. You know, they didn't think that their life would be dedicated to playing soccer, but right now it is. So if you want to retire one of them, you can. This is kind of cool. U.S. World Cup veteran and CBS Sports host Jimmy Conrad will serve as the tournament's referee. You can go to lgchannels.com if you want to watch it. You just got to accept their terms. Don't feel like doing that right now, but it's pretty sweet. I can't wait to see the pups. This is great. A little mid-year, you know, Puppy Bowl. We all love the Puppy Bowl. But what about the World Pup? I'm going for USA. I think they've got it. I think the pups from US got it. This is so fun. There's even a trailer out if you want to see the pups getting ready for their big day. They're so cute. And they're little. They're just the little babies. My favorite was, there was a corgi. I think he was in the forward position. He looked like a good forward. I think if my pup played soccer, nobody would be trying to make a goal. She would probably just lay down in front of the goal.
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2: Good morning to you on this Tuesday. Sunshine, a beautiful day ahead, high of 79 degrees. For tonight, clear skies and cool, a low of 53. Sunshine.
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And you know, sometimes we just need a little good news to get us going. I've got the most beautiful story ever showing how important it is for community to surround those who need a little extra power in their fight. I'll tell you about Eli coming up next.

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0: and Company here on Mix 94.5. And our neighbors over in Iowa at Starmont High School, the students went all out for this massive show of support for one little boy, 11-year-old Eli. He has been battling cancer, and they found a unique way to show him that they're standing up for him. They're sending him his support and strength. What they did is they launched a challenge where schools and different groups have been posting clips of students singing Don't Stop Believin' by Journey as a tribute to Eli. So this has become his fight song. And here, listen to this. You'll hear some groups doing the Don't Stop Believin' challenge and talking, one of the teachers talking a little bit about why.
1: So grab your friends, hit record, and sing a few lines of Don't Stop Believing. Because sometimes belief is the most powerful thing we can give.
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5: If you change one person's life, you could really change the world. I feel like these are a bunch of students that they're changing Eli's life, and I think Eli will go on to change the world.
0: Aww, that is so beautiful. And, you know, I think it's just important that that Eli can see and visualize and hear and feel his community around him, right? No matter what he's battling or what he's facing, he can look around. You know, some of these videos, we're talking auditoriums full of students that believe in Eli and are showing him support. He's a fighter. Stories like this are beautiful, and I know that this happens everywhere in the world, in our community specifically, but just rallying around each other when times are hard is important. So remember to do that for your people, and remember, we're rooting for you. We love you.
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7: Good morning. I'm Elizabeth Hess with your Champagne on Today News Update. Mohammed officials are reviewing plans for a new senior housing development that could bring additional housing options to the growing community. Developers say the project would provide affordable and accessible housing designed specifically for older adults. Village leaders believe the development could help meet increasing demand as the local population continues to grow. The proposal is still under review, but supporters say it would allow more residents to remain in the community as they age. The Champaign-Urbana Mass Transit District is introducing service improvements aimed at making public transportation more convenient and reliable. Planned updates include route adjustments, expanded service hours, and improvements designed to reduce travel times for riders. MTD officials say the changes are based on community feedback and growing demand for public transit. A 16-year-old charged in connection with the shooting at the Schnucks grocery store in Champaign has pleaded not guilty. The incident, which drew significant community attention, resulted in injuries and a large police response. Court proceedings are expected to continue in the coming months.
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ain't rotisserie chicken day for nothing. Good morning, it's Callie and company on Mix 94.5, and yeah, I said ain't. It is chicken rotisserie chicken day, so we're going to celebrate coming up next. Get your handy-dandy rotisserie chicken recipes out for me. I'm going to need them. First, here's Katy Perry.

What's up? It's Callie. You're listening to Mix 94.5. Today's National Rotisserie Chicken Day, so we're celebrating. Not every day deserves a whole moment, but rotisserie chickens? Yes! Listen, I used to place bets. One of my first full-time jobs, there was this mom that worked there. She would be like, I'm leaving 10 minutes early. I gotta beat all the other moms to County Market to get the rotisserie chicken. We would bet. She'd like, want to bet there's at least one or two left. She always told me that after like 4:45 on a Wednesday, the rotisserie chickens were hard to get at the County Market in Charleston. Because, I mean, hey, it's the middle of the week. It's rotisserie chicken day. Well, it's Tuesday. It's rotisserie chicken day. There's plenty of rotisserie chickens in this town. I've never went to get a rotisserie chicken and have not been able to find one. I want to know, let's celebrate properly. What are your favorite rotisserie chicken recipes? You can text or you can call me, 351-9494. I want to know, how do you eat that rotisserie chicken?

Just kidding. But other than just eating it bare, grabbing a fork and eating it, how are you eating your rotisserie chicken? My favorite way is to make this jalapeno chicken salad. It's like a sweet pickle jalapeno chicken salad. I don't know how to describe it. I just take that rotisserie chicken and I just tear it up. Tear that baby up. And then I add like, I do these jalapeno, it's jalapenos and pickles in a jar. So it's like pickled jalapenos, but they're sweet pickled jalapenos. I cut those up. I get them from Curtis Orchard. They're amazing. It's the sweet pickled jalapenos. I think that's what they're called. I chop them up, the jalapenos and the pickles. I put them in there, put some carrots, chop up the carrots finely, chop up the cucumber finely, get you some fresh dill. Sometimes I do like onion, make sure I'm not forgetting anything. And then you use a little bit of the juice, and instead of using like mayo, I usually use about 2/3 cup of non-fat Greek yogurt and then about 1/3 cup of mayo. Just helps it, gets a little extra protein. And I like

0: you can eat on that for a couple of days. 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Ooh, that sounds good. 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What's your favorite way to prepare a rotisserie chicken or to eat that rotisserie chicken besides just with your hands? 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

0: 94.5, and I wanted to remind you, we still have a few Champana deals left, so go grab it while you can. 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

just might. Bruno here on Mix 94.5. Coming up next is The Buzz. We got a new song coming out, Taylor Swift, on Friday, all for Toy Story 5. I'll tell you who it's about coming up next. First, here's Chapel Roan. She's also in The Buzz.

0: Good morning. It's Callie and Company on Mix 94.5, and it's time for the buzz. In the celebrity buzz, Chapel Roan, she doesn't have social media on her phone. I just thought that was smart. The other day I read she literally has a phone. She doesn't have any social medias on one of her phones so that she can avoid the negativity online. She recognized it. She said, I'm very privileged. I'm in a very privileged position where I can be like, I am not going to be on this and I will be fine. That might be nice every once in a while to break away from social media. I notice I use it as like a crutch. Like I'll just, I don't even know. I'll just be bored and just go to social media. I'm trying to get good at board maxing. And being bored, it's okay to be bored, you know. Imagine what people did way back in the day. They were just bored or they did something around the house or the farm. Well, Taylor Swift is releasing a song, too, for Toy Story 5 on Friday. It's called I Knew It, I Knew You, and it's, of course, about the cowgirl, Jessie. So Taylor will be back to her country roots on Friday. I hope we may get this for Fresh Music Friday. So this is awesome. She's a part of the Toy Story franchise, and she wrote an original. So this is an original. She collaborated with Jack Antoff for this one, and she said that it's complete going back to her roots. Someone said, rootin' tootin' cowgirl. her journey began, Jessie's story began back in Toy Story 2. Taylor Swift says, I've always dreamed of getting to write for these characters that I've adored since I was 5 years old, since I was a five-year-old kid watching Toy Story, the Toy Story movie. She said, I fell instantly in love with Toy Story 5 when I was lucky enough to see it in its early stages, and I wrote this song as soon as I got home from the screening. Aw, she says, sometimes you just know, right? Aw, you just know. Well, that'll be fun. That was sweet of her. I can't wait to hear it. Who knows? Probably already out there. And then got an alert. Justin Bieber surprised a fan for a birthday. He like saw him in a restaurant that he was at, stopped and sang happy birthday for him. I'm a little jealous. And not just that about Justin Bieber, JB's
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0: Company on Mix 94.5, and it's time for What's Up Locally. Thanks to Shambana Today, you can always go to their Things to Do tab and find plenty of things. This town is so full of resources and fun. We're never bored here. We're never, ever bored. Well, happening on Thursday, this is exciting, Millage Park. Millage Park will have their playground ribbon cutting. This is exciting. People have waited for this moment. It's a beautiful park. But this is just a special moment to commemorate the new playground at Millage Park. The event will take place Thursday at 6 p.m. It's a perfect time for everybody to come on by after work. The park's playground has been closed for construction since April, but it recently opened. And so now we're going to do a ribbon cutting to celebrate the new beautiful park. It was kind of cool. The members of Cherry Hills community helped choose the playground colors. They did a public meeting in 2025. So this is, they say it's a cherished park for the residents of Cherry Hills for more than 30 years. So that's really cool. The neighborhood got to participate in picking out its colors and how the park will look. So that ribbon cutting is happening at 4 p.m. on, or 6 p.m. on Thursday. And then this is a couple of weeks out, but prepare. Grab your folks, figure out who's going to be in the car with you. There is a large-scale free medical clinic coming to Edgar County over at Paris High School June 13th and 14th. I mean this when I say no insurance, no payment, and no identification is required. This could be a lifesaver for somebody. The Remote Area Medical Clinic, it's happening June 13th and 14th inside of the Paris High School. They're going to start lining people up Friday night at midnight. This is serious. These have happened all over the nation, and people will line up days in advance. But they're opening their lot Friday night at midnight, so you can start loading in, getting in line. And they're actually going to number the cars like as soon as the line starts. So it's a benefit to get there early. I wouldn't want to stay overnight in the parking lot, but if you need it and you want to make sure you get in there, I understand. You got to do what you got to do. So this is happening June 13th and 14th. Like I said, no insurance, no identification, and no payment. They'll have vision care out there. They'll have health exams. They'll have physical exams. They'll also have dental out there. And then a variety of other care. You know, these doctors volunteer their time and dentists volunteer their time. All of this is completely volunteered and on a donation basis. So get there, get checked out, and if they can help you day of, they're going to help you. It serves on a first-come serve basis. So if you want to read what I read and get prepared for the...
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Only a couple more weeks till Toy Story 5 comes out. And who else feels like they got to watch this with like their siblings, their childhood friends? Growing up, if it weren't for my brother loving Toy Story, he was obsessed with Woody. 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Toy Story 5. 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

0: 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You're listening to Callie and Company on Mix 94.5, and thanks for hanging out with me today. It's been a good day today, a good Tuesday. We had us some fun. Doug is coming in next, and I will be back tomorrow, but after that, I'll be gone for a few days. Gonna take a little vacay, just to give you a heads up, but Doug will take care of you. You know he's got you. So thanks for hanging out with me today. Don't forget that there are still a few Champagne deals left if you want to snag one. It's $50 that you receive in the mail, but you only have to spend $25 right now. So it's half off price. You spend $25, get $50. And then when you go to Spitfire Chicken, boom, you basically have a half off deal. You know, it's just perfect. You spend $25, but you get $50. That's what I'm talking about. You're probably going to be spending a lot of money this summer anyways, feeding all the kids, so you might as well get a good deal at champanadeals.com. I'll see you tomorrow. We'll take on tomorrow's dilemma together with one or the other. 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

You know how yesterday we were talking about how apparently mosquitoes are attracted to some mosquito repellent? Well, now apparently they're attracted to some of our beverages. Yeah, they have a favorite drink. Get into that next. This is Fever Dream from Alex Warren. It's Mix 94.5. Thanks for hanging out this morning.

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0: So apparently, not only are mosquitoes maybe attracted to mosquito repellent, they may be more attracted to you if you drink the beer. It's Mix 94.5. It's Doug. So yeah, apparently beer and mosquito repellent, they actually love it, right? And mosquitoes already find me anyway, right? Like I said, it's like I have a giant neon flashing sign that says buffet open whenever I'm outside, right? So since mosquitoes always find me, I'm curious what instantly, quote unquote, finds you in summertime. Like for me, it's mosquitoes. But you know, now that I'm thinking about it, so many things find me in the summer. Mosquitoes, pollen, humidity. It's like summer has decided, look, Doug, all our bad habits are going to be attracted to you. So what instantly finds you this summer? Right? Let me know. 351-9494. Text me, call me, or hit me up on social media.
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will fade eventually. 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Oh my, my, oh my, my love, I take one look at you, you're taking me out.

I wanted to just say thank you to everybody texting in, because you're reminding me of even more things that automatically find me during the summer. It's Mix 94.5. It's Doug. I've said mosquitoes and humidity, as well as sunburn and pollen, find me every summer. It's like I'm attracting them. And thanks to Dave texting in from Muhammad. Dave says, poison ivy. You know what? Almost guarantee once a year, I get poison ivy. Why? Apparently, I don't know what poison ivy looks like. And then Annie texted in, every summer, construction is what gets me. You know what? You're not alone. I think we all, construction finds all of us, whether we want to have it find us or not. It's just the way it goes. Zara Larson right now. That's Midnight Sun. We're Mix 94.5. Thanks for hanging out.

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0: I know what you're thinking. It's another Tuesday. Big deal, right? It's Mix 94.5. It's Doug. Well, you know what? It can be a big deal today. Because today is not one, but two different national fill-in-the-blank days that actually go really well together. Because it is National Rocky Road Day. Yeah, ice cream. And National Leave Work Early Day. And I feel like these two holidays are just made for each other, right? I mean, if you're ducking out of work early, which apparently legally you have to, go celebrate with some ice cream. And it doesn't have to be Rocky Road, although if you want to celebrate both holidays, you can. And I'm a big fan of Rocky Road. So let's just pretend that you're leaving early today with no repercussions. Where are you going to get ice cream, and what flavor are you getting? 351-9494. You can text me, you can call me, because I can tell you right now, I know what I'm getting right away. Right away, and it's going to sound generic, but I love it. Vanilla ice cream, cold fudge from Jarlin's. That's what I'm getting, because I love it. What are you getting, and from where? Let me know. 351-9494. Text, call, or contact me through social.
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On the way, we are going to play our Tuesday mid-morning game of this or that. It's a simple choice. Well, on the surface, it's simple. You just choose between this or that, but they can get kind of complicated. And I'm not going to lie to you. Today's this or that, I think personally, super simple, at least for me. We'll get into it next. Olivia Dean right now. It's Man I Need on Mix 94.5.

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1: Yes, indeed, it is time to play This or That. We do it every Tuesday, mid-morning. It's a very simple game. I give you a choice between this or that. And the point of this game is you don't get to say both, and you don't get to say neither. You should choose one or the other, this or that. And for me, this one is easy, but I can understand why people, it would be a tough one, all right? So here's your choice. This, instantly get to your goal weight and be in shape. Or that, instantly grow 4 inches. So what are you choosing? This, instantly get to your goal weight and be in shape. Or that, instantly grow 4 inches. And I can tell you right now, not even a problem for me. I'm growing 4 inches immediately. And here's why. A, I'd be 4 inches taller, which would be dope. And 4 inches taller, if I am the same weight, it won't be overweight. I'll be fine then. I just have to maintain that weight moving forward. So I'm growing 4 inches. What are you doing? Let me know. 351-9494. Text me. Call me. Are you choosing this? Instantly getting to your goal.
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It's another day of choices because it's Tuesday and we're playing this or that. We're Mix 94.5. It's Doug. Your choice today, this instantly get your goal weight, or that, instantly grow 4 inches. And 217 texts in says goal weight, easy. Fair enough. But I maintain that if I grew 4 inches and my weight stayed the same, it would be better proportioned and I'd be at my goal weight for that height. That's where I think that's the loophole in this one. But Chris texted in and said, at 5'8", give me the height. You know what? Can't argue. Going from 5'8 to 6 foot, that's quite the, I was going to say upgrade, which makes sense because you're growing, and I didn't mean it to sound that way. But yeah, give me the 4 inches. I'll take it. Right now, Gwen Stefani, it's Mix 94.5.

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0: Here's a fun thing that's also a little frightening. It's Mix 94.5. It's Doug, because scientists are thinking now that humans, us, you and I, have the potential to grow a third set of teeth. Yep. Now, I know, if you're like me, you spent your whole life being told you got baby teeth and adult teeth, and then that's it. You lose those, you're too bad. You're out of luck. But now, researchers think that we may actually have the ability to grow a third set of teeth. Okay. Well, how do I activate that ability? Because if I knew that was possible, I would not have had them drill a hole in my skull so I could get a tooth replaced. But if we're on it, if we're just going to regrow parts and we can only choose one, I'm choosing eyes. I've had glasses my entire life. I would love to be able to see clearly without glasses. Right? So my question to you is, if you could regrow one body part, kind of like a shark does with their teeth, what would it be? Would it be teeth? For me, it's eyeballs. Maybe it's your knees. Maybe your knees are out of whack. I don't know. For me, I want new eyes. How about you? 351-9494. Text me. Call me. And let me know.
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Apparently, when it comes to regrowing body parts, a lot of us need new backs and knees. That is what I'm finding about. That's what I'm finding out about here in CU. I got a couple shoulders texted in. One person agreed with me. I should get new eyeballs would be great to regrow. So yeah, I'm finding out that CU

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1: I feel great, man.
2: 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It's an awesome idea.
3: 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And it's also very simple. 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And I know, again, it's not flashy, right? 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

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I'm Doug. Thanks for hanging out over the lunch hour. It's Tate Impala right now. This is Dracula. I think my voice faded out there for a second.

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0: 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Let's do something. Let's make a bet.
1: I will be the first one to admit my brain is chock full of mostly useless knowledge. It's Mix 94.5. I'm Doug, but most people call that trivia. And I saw that there's going to be a Friends trivia night happening this week. Not like Friends Go Salt Trivia, but you can. It's about Friends, the TV show. Right? And that got me thinking, I would do terrible at that. Just terrible. I've seen Friends. I've watched Friends. I didn't obsess over it. I didn't watch every episode. So I'd be terrible at this. But I want to know what TV show trivia could you absolutely dominate? Not do pretty well. I mean, if that category came up, you immediately start feeling cocky. You walk into the room, they announce a category, and you just say, yep, I got this. See, I don't think I have one. Unless it's just pro wrestling, and then all those years of my parents saying, you'll never use this info. Suddenly, it's my time to shine. So that's my question. What TV show trivia could you absolutely dominate? Hit me up, 351-9494. Text me, call me, share a little bit of your knowledge.
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faith, our colors will fade eventually. 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Oh my, my, oh my, my love, I take one look at you, you're taking me out.

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talking about TV show trivia that you would dominate in. And so far, a lot of really good, a lot of folks have watched a lot of Friends. Friends came up more than once. The Office came up very early on. And one that came up that I'm ashamed I probably wouldn't do as good as I want to do in, Star Trek. I've seen a lot of Star Trek, watched a lot of Star Trek. I'm just not confident in my Star Trek trivia knowledge. Yeah, I'm going to have to study this weekend. Here's Huntrix.

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0: Do you have a emotional support? Anything? Animal? Stuffed animal? Whatever. It's Mix 94.5. It's Doug. This guy in Florida got in trouble because of his emotional support item. It was an emotional support tiki bar. The biggest problem was not the fact that he had one. It was the fact that he built it in a Walmart parking lot and was serving drinks to people in the parking lot. Now, I get it. Police had to shut him down, right? But I also understand why people would line up, right? If you've ever spent any time inside of Walmart, doesn't matter if it's 40 seconds or 45 minutes, someone offered you a tiki drink, I'd listen. I would stop and listen, right? And here's the thing. I don't think that is such a terrible idea. Now, should he have gone through procedure and actually got licensed and done it? Yeah, I think so. I think so. But imagine, he can have drinks like the Rollback Rum Runner. It just made me laugh. Sorry. So in spite of the fact that he did it illegally, if you could have an emotional support tiki bar anywhere, where would you be putting it? Maybe Walmart parking lot isn't the best for you. I think having an emotional support tiki bar in the break room here at the station would be perfect. But what about you? Where would you put an emotional support tiki bar?
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So I did talk to my boss about whether we could install an emotional support tiki bar in the break room. It's Mix 94.5. It's Doug. And honestly, I don't know if we can or can't, because when I asked, she just looked at me, shook her head, and went back in her office. Now, that's not a no. I mean, it's not a yes. It's not a no. Check in on that later. It's Lizzo now. 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

If you ever needed a weird brag, a weird flex, a weird reason to be unnecessarily proud, stick around, because we're all going to have something we can hang our hat on. One way or the other. That's coming up next. This is Gracie Abrams Now. It's That So True. We're Mix 94.5.

0: you have one of those friends that has a weird brag? Like, they're really proud of something that seems a little... yes, it's accurate, but it might be a little weird to think, okay, we're bragging about that now. It's Mix 94.5, it's Doug. Well, get ready, because we're all here in CU about to have something
1: that we could be bragging about. Because Illinois is about to have the largest video board in college football.
0: Yeah. Yep. I mean, that's cool. It's a great big video board. And it's something that people will really be proud of. I'm not going to lie. It will be fun to say our screen's bigger than your screen. Because I'm a child. And you might be thinking, Doug, well, how big is this screen? Well, the top 10 screens in college football by square feet. Number 3 is at Purdue. 8,461 square feet. Number 2 is Auburn at 10,690 feet. Illinois, going to make Auburn's look like a booger because ours is going to be 17,315 square feet. 17,350 square feet. Can you imagine playing Super Mario Brothers on that screen?
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0: so fun when you go to the eye doctor and you get a new prescription and then your eyes are trying to adjust to it. That's what's happening right now in my eyeballs. And I wanted to share that with you because I know you can relate. And he says to me, he says, hey, see if you can get used to it before you decide you hate it. And that's what's going on. I'm doing my best. Also, it's contact. And they need to, like, sit perfectly in my eyes, which they're not. So we're just, like, figuring it out. Anyway, everything looks weird.
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So bangs are coming back, thanks to, in part, Ella Langley, who there's a tutorial how to do the Ella Langley bangs, where they're supposed to fall just perfectly. It involves like 8 different styling tools and eyelash glue to glue them down. 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Just when

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0: right. So this whole time I thought meteorological summer started on June 21st. No, that's astronomical summer. Meteorological summer started yesterday. So when I was like, yeah, it feels like summer now that it's June, it's true. Also, temperatures going to be in the 80s and steadily climbing. Could see some more humidity, maybe some storms rolling through. You know, all of the summertime things. It's Mandy. It's Mix 94.5. Ed Sheeran, Taylor Swift coming up.
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get this alert for a recall. This is the first time both me and my boyfriend have gotten text messages and emails and phone calls about said product. I'm wondering if you did as well. 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
1: Look, if you had one shot or one opportunity to seize everything you ever wanted in one moment, would you capture it?

0: of Costco who called, emailed, texted, both myself and my boyfriend were both on the Costco account, about a recall for Motor City Pizza Company. Their five cheese bread may or may not contain salmonella. Now, this is the first time we've been a part of a recall where we have been so aggressively pursued about said recall, which, like I said, I appreciate, because usually these come out, they give you all of the information. You're like, do I have it? Do I not? Do I want to dig through my freezer? I don't know. Anyway, these were sold at Costco, Walmart, Kroger, Jewel, Target, Meijer, and more. So just be on the lookout for that. And pretty much if you have either the single pack or the double pack, sell-by dates of anywhere between February and March of 2027, get a new one. Replace it. They'll take it back. Mandy, it's Mix 94.5. 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
1: They say the holy water's watered down, and this town's lost its faith. 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

0: real fun. You know, we're celebrating a big old birthday, America, 250 this year, in the Champaign County History Museum, launching a kickoff event with a rare historical exhibit. The kickoff event is happening June 13th, music, ceremonial flag events. You've got a public reading of the Declaration of Independence, which is very cool. What was the last time you were a part of that? And then it will all kick off this new exhibit, Forging Liberty, the Road to Independence, that opens June 18th, showcasing 21 authentic founding era documents and artifacts from a private collection. That's cool. It's Mandy, it's Mix 94.5. Let's do Vanessa Carlton, Teddy Swims coming up.
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0: You don't let the kids have all the fun. Camp for adults is back. Allerton's Camp Lost Garden. You've got until June 4th, or maybe even it's done. I don't know, because once capacity is reached, that's it. It's an adults-only summer camp. You've got all of your classic camp activities, but it is for adults. So inside your registration fee, it includes all your meals as well as unlimited beer, wine, and soda. Yep. So this is the kind of camp that I want to get in on. It happens June 18th through the 21st at the Allerton Park and Retreat Center. It's Mandy. It's Mix 94.5. Taylor Swift, Tame Impala next.
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2: Good afternoon. I'm Elizabeth Hess with your Shambana Today News headlines. The Urbana community is mourning the loss of former Ward 5 Alderwoman Chandra Bishop. Mayor Deshaun Williams announced Bishop's death during Monday night's city council meeting and asked for a moment of silence. Bishop resigned from the council last month because of health concerns after years of public service. The cause of death has not been released. The Champaign County coroner has identified 59-year-old Sean Berenger of Rantoul as the man who died following a medical emergency at the Hat Parker Family Aquatic Center. Officials say lifeguards removed him from the water within seconds and immediately began CPR. Berenger later died at Carle Foundation Hospital. An autopsy is planned and the investigation continues. Free summer meals are now available for children throughout Champaign Unit 4 schools. The program offers breakfast and lunch to anyone 18 and younger, regardless of where they attend school. Meals are being served at several school locations during June and July. Families can check Unit 4 schedules for locations and serving times. For full stories on these headlines and more, download our app. It's always local, always free. In the Shambana Today Newsroom, I'm Elizabeth Hess.
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2: Mostly clear skies for tonight. Temperatures getting into the 50s again. 82 for Wednesday with more sunshine than mostly clear conditions again for Wednesday night with lows dropping into the upper 50s. We'll see our lows start to warm up, as do our high temperatures as we head into the weekend. Storm chances return by late Friday going into Saturday. I'm WCIA 3 meteorologist Adam Scherwinski.
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0: did it. Costco rumor that I need you to help me determine whether it is the truth or a lie. Shrimp ceviche. They say it's back at Costco in a container just ready to go. Now, one, I love ceviche. Two, it's like perfect in the summertime. Three, if I don't have to make it, even better and I can just enjoy. Anyway, apparently was a thing in 2021. Didn't know, completely missed it, and now it's back. We're so obsessed with the tortellini salad in my house that we just like zero in on that. Have you seen it? Please let me know. Mandy, it's Mix 94.5. How delicious would it just be to like sit in your backyard, eat some shrimp ceviche, have a glass of rosé? That sounds lovely. Somber Katy Perry coming up next.
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0: I would love the Super Bowl for the snacks, but mostly because of the Puppy Bowl that airs before it. And now you don't need to wait until February for another version of the Puppy Bowl. There's a soccer version called the LG Channel's World Pup. And that's going to happen on June 10th, where 48 rescue pups will play soccer on any LG smart TV or online. They are from different shelters and rescue organizations across the country. They'll represent 8 different national teams, and they are all adoptable. So you've got World Cup veteran and CBS Sports host Jimmy Conrad as the referee. I just love everything about these events, and I love that there's another one. Makes me interested in the World Cup, which I think is cool, but I'm way more interested in a world pup. I'm not going to lie. It's Mandy at Mix 94.5, Taylor Swift, Olivia Dean next.
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2: Good afternoon. I'm Elizabeth Hess with your Shane Banna Today News Update. A 59-year-old Rantoul man has died following a medical emergency at the Hat Parker Family Aquatic Center. The Champaign County coroner identified the victim as Sean Berriger. Officials say lifeguards removed him from the water within seconds and immediately began CPR before first responders arrived. The cause of death remains under investigation. The Urbana community is mourning the loss of former Ward 5 Alderwoman Chandra Bishop. Mayor Deshaun Williams announced her death during Monday night's city council meeting. Bishop recently resigned from the council due to health concerns and was recognized for her years of service and leadership. City officials praised her dedication to Urbana and its residents. The African Descendants Reparation Commission has launched a statewide survey seeking public input on future policy recommendations. Illinois residents can participate through September as the commission gathers information on housing, healthcare, and economic opportunities. Officials say the survey will help guide future discussions and recommendations. For full stories on these headlines and more, download our app. It's always local, always free. From the Shane Banna Today Newsroom, I'm Elizabeth Hess.
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2: People are going to the movies to see horror movies. The top movies at the box office, Backrooms, taking in $81 million over the weekend. And another horror movie called Obsession took in $104 million in its first three weekends out. That's also the first movie since E.T. to have second and third weekends bigger than its first. So, sure, we're in summer, and you think, like, rom-coms and blockbusters that have to do with superheroes. Horror. All the rage in the theaters right now. It's Mandy. It's Mix 94.5. Jack Harlow and Huntrix coming up.
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1: I feel like we know it's summer, especially when you turn on TV and you've got America's Got Talent back, which is happening tonight on NBC. Love Island back on Peacock tonight as well. And if you are a big fan of the show Sweet Magnolias on Netflix, that's back on June 11th. So when it's hot and sticky outside, or you've just been exhausted after a day in the sun and the pool, you got some stuff to watch. It's Mandy. It's Mix 94.5. 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
4: Good afternoon, I'm Elizabeth Hess with your Shambana Today News headlines. The Urbana community is mourning the loss of former Ward 5 Alderwoman Chandra Bishop. Mayor Deshaun Williams announced Bishop's death during Monday night city council meeting and asked for a moment of silence. Bishop resigned from the council last month because of health concerns after years of public service. The cause of death has not been released. The Champaign County coroner has identified 59-year-old Sean Berenger of Rantoul as the man who died following a medical emergency at the Hat Parker Family Aquatic Center. Officials say lifeguards removed him from the water within seconds and immediately began CPR. Berenger later died at Carle Foundation Hospital. An autopsy is planned and the investigation continues. Free summer meals are now available for children throughout Champaign Unit 4 schools. The program offers breakfast and lunch to anyone 18 and younger, regardless of where they attend school. Meals are being served at several school locations during June and July. Families can check Unit 4 schedules for locations and serving times. 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
2: Mostly clear skies for tonight. Temperatures getting into the 50s again. 82 for Wednesday with more sunshine than mostly clear conditions again for Wednesday night with lows dropping into the upper 50s. We'll see our lows start to warm up, as do our high temperatures as we head into the weekend. Storm chances return by late Friday going into Saturday. I'm WCIA 3 meteorologist Adam Sherwinski.
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0: 94.5. It's Mandy. Have a wonderful rest of your evening. Callie back in the morning playing Mixed Morning Trivia. She does that every weekday. So 20, ask you a question, you get it right there. You're going to gift card to Bachelor's American Grill. Delicious. Well, I look forward to chatting with you tomorrow afternoon. Bye.
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